with Close Ups by Caroline Kay. Before that was Le Camion, I don't speak French, by De. Before that was, oh, and we started off the set with I Am Strange Now by Plath. Blythefield, I think it's just one guy. I think he's also behind Ricky Eat Acid, which is another similarly psychedelic, quote-unquote, ambient experience. Caroline Kay, she was a founding member. She died very young, sadly. She was a founding member of the early industrial group Nocturnal Emissions, who are fantastic. And if you haven't listened to them and you like industrial music, you're missing out. Totally. They're just like a synth pop French group. I love them. They're so cool. They don't have very much music, but all of it is good. So, you know, that's kind of how you know. And that I Am Strange Now song comes from a comp that my friend Gus showed me. Shout out Gus if you're listening. I hope you are. Of underground Italian music. And it's all very great. We've got about another hour of music to get into. Again, if you want to call the station, the number is 412-383-9787. You can tell me what you think. Insult me, compliment me. I don't know, it's up to you. We're gonna get back to the music. 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

0: Hello. 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This is Put the Music in Its Coffin. I am your host, Sam. The song you just heard was Green Mountain Beauties by Cool Music. Before that was A Rock to Cling to by Disco Inferno. And we started off this hour with Filmed Initiative by aforementioned band earlier in the set, Hood. They're one of my favorites ever. Super influential to me personally, but also to, non-crescendo core post-rock. I feel like that's number one. I mean, other than God, I can't think of another band, I guess, except for maybe Disco Inferno, but I like them a little less. I think the whining works better with Hood, but Cool Music, Zabian showed me this. Shout out Zabian for putting me onto Cool Music. They're great. Sean Nicholas Savage, this song, Green Mountain Beauties, is on a split with him, and he does some pretty cool stuff too. But the weather, it's still about 90 degrees. It's only gone down about 2 degrees in the last hour. I overheard DJ MK Ultra, who runs 5 to 7 tonight, saying that it's only going to reach 75 at its coolest tonight, which is really horrible. Again, I hope everyone is staying cool. It's terrible out here, and hopefully this is the worst of it for the summer. I don't know. Again, you can call us at 412-383-WPTS or 412-383-9787 if you want to say hello. Anyways, we're going to get back to the music. 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
1: 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This is Put the Music in Its Coffin. I'm Sam, and the song you just heard was Make a Joyful Sound by Dorothy Carter. Before that was Twin Sister Moon Demonized Nature by Twin Sister Moon. Before that was, I'm going to butcher this again, Det Finns Et Hjärta by Enhet for Free Musik. That's a Swedish band. And before that is another Swedish band, Forgetting My Own Name by Amateur Hour. And before that is, or we started off with Covered in Frogs by Animal Collective. I just heard that first song, Covered in Frogs by Animal Collective for the first time today. A friend of mine, Spencer, if you're listening, hi, sent it to me like a couple weeks ago, and I finally got around to it. And it's, I mean, that whole Breeze Block session that it's from is just really, really powerful. I would recommend you listen to that if you like Animal Collective at all. If you haven't heard it, it's on YouTube. Amateur Hour, they're one of my favorite bands working right now. Can't get enough. Twin Sister Moon, all-time favorite. A solo project of one of the Natural Snow Buildings members. If you can believe it, the person singing is a guy, which kind of blew my mind. His voice is just so incredibly high. Very, very beautiful, too. We've got just a few more songs, so we're going to get back to that, but you're listening to WPTS Radio. See ya.
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Hello. 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This is Put the Music in Its Coffin, or was, I suppose. Those were the last songs. That last one was Disco Song by Jenny May. Before that was, The Fall by Beat Happening. Before that was Made Up in Blue by The Bats. And before that was Et Surtout by Cindy. And these are all kind of longtime favorites of mine. I think Mina, there's no way she's listening, but if she is, she put me onto this. Jenny May, her music is fantastic. She's was a twee artist, twee quote unquote, artist from Ohio. Beat Happening, they kind of started all of that. But that first album of theirs is my favorite of all time, and nothing else even compares. The Bats, they're great. That record, Daddy's Highway, especially, is amazing. That's the last track off of it. All these tracks felt kind of like final to me. I couldn't, when I was putting this together, I couldn't figure out which one to put last, but that order seemed good enough. And Cindy, they're super fantastic. I got to meet them or see them when they opened for Horse Girl, and I met the singer, and she's a very, very sweet lady. I hope they come back soon. Speaking of, I hope you all come back soon, because, and by soon I mean next week, to listen again, because I gotta sign off. I want to go home. It's just about time, so thank you for tuning in. I'll see you next week, 7 p.m. Wednesday. 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

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Good luck!

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For more information, head on over to their Instagram at Bakery Square PGH. 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

exhausting. 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

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And now if you look up ahead on your right, you will see a beautiful specimen of underground radio. 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
1: You find fragments, techno fossils, and if you can put those elements, those fragments together, you'll find the code. 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

As the moon burns slow and the dust still settles, pull words from the air and I'm filling with metal sea. 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

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It's grown quite quiet here at Mission Control. A few moments ago, Flight Director Gene Kranz requested that everyone sit down, get prepared for events that are coming. 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

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I trekked 92.1 miles through the desert just to get a glance at that OG WPTS radio.

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2: Well, you see, it's all an elaborate clue to who's really in control of the secret world government. Let's start with W, taking dubs. The opposite of that is taking L's. Who takes a lot of L's? The New York Jets, of course. Jets. Who needs jets? The military-industrial complex. WPTS is part of a conspiracy to...
1: Oh, wait. I found it. It's meant to be pronounced as a whole word. Waputtis.
2: Huh.

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Yeah, I'm a slow down. 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That K on my chest. I'm best. I'm forever gon' fall. Y'all really ain't shot. Just ain't it. I don't really like y'all. Gemini, Gemini.

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Cash, French, French, bread, clothes, money, no theft, animal, spoil, my own fast car, demerit ticket to the show, water, metal, crystal, she wanna cut until it's late, pepper, gear,

0: Hey, you. Don't you want to be able to say you did college radio 20 years from now? Come on. That would be, like, so cool, right? You're cool. I'm cool. Let's be cool together. Come check out How to DJ here at WPTS Radio in room 411 in the William Pitt Union. You know you wanna.
1: I'm cool like that.

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0: 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Does the name Feeble Little Horse mean anything to you?
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0: How about Jane Remover? Does that ring any bells?
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1: 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You got me.
0: Lock him up, Sarge. We got another one. Luckily, you don't live in that world. 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

0: Yo, yo, yo. 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And I'm way too G, they come with the sober me. 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

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As the hustlers began to arrive, must have been 9,000 or more that came through the door. The time was 11:55. There were pickpockets and dope peddlers, lawyers and thieves, card sharp gamblers.

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1: Thank you. Thank you so much. My first goal as Miss Summer Solstice of Shadyside and Squirrel Hill is to summon the sonical sounds of WPTS Radio to the streets of Pittsburgh. 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
0: Whoa. You are both good, but neither of you are gonna be on air. You're not mainstream enough.
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Thank you.

0: Have you seen all the service dogs on campus? They're so cute. I just want to pet all of them.
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Interested in all that Pittsburgh has to offer? The Neighborhood Fleas showcase local artisans, musicians, fights, and more throughout the summer and fall. 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

can relive the situation like it was just this morning. 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Baby, I don't know, something got me at an arm's length. I don't think I'm alone, I can just tell at the tone shift. I feel it, how we helix like we woven. Touch me closer if I tiptoe, let me know you're on my shoulder. What does he know? I don't know, but he chose me. Please show me, he dangles it right on my nose. 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All the things you really just won't let go. 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I try to move on, but little I know that I needed my bro. We seen so much, he been so clutch when I stood to my love. My ghost go, go, go.

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Dropped in the deep end. 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I tripped around it. You pushed me deep in. 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Was it the wrong song? I check my placement. 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Was this just all just a cyber show? Show where my ghosts go, go, go, go, go. My ghosts go, my ghosts go, go, go, go. Now we wait. My ghosts go, ghosts go, go. My ghosts go, my ghosts go, go.

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2: Excuse me. Hello, hello, everybody. Welcome back. You are listening to Get Innocuous on WPTS Pittsburgh. I hope you're all doing well. I'm going to talk about the weather right away because it's gross outside. Currently 81 degrees, feels like 87. Shout out Sidney Crosby. Hey. High of 96, low of 75 for today. I wanted to start this show out talking about the weather because I just wanted to thank, you know, if you use ChatGPT out there, just know that this, you have yourself to thank for this heat wave, is what I mean to say. I said that really clunkily, but, you know, as you go throughout your day and you're like, man, it's going to be 96 degrees. It's, like, also probably going to rain, maybe. Like, what do I even wear? You know, as you have these thoughts, as you're cranking your AC, just remember, if you use ChatGPT, we have you to thank. Just a little bit. Just a little bit. But, sorry, I don't mean to alienate my listeners. Love you all, I promise. We have lots of bangers today, so sit tight. Once again, you are listening to Get Innocuous on WPTS Radio.

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You're listening to Get Innocuous on WPTS Radio. Those songs you heard from last to first were I've Been Thinking by Handsome Boy Modeling School, Ground Kiss by Ubet, Streetwise by Girly Death, Miss California by Tommy Fleece, and first in that set was Electric by Frost Children. Pretty wide range in there, but a lot of my faves. I was so into Handsome Boy Modeling School in, like, I guess, like, early high school, and I really didn't tap back in until this past semester, and I've really fallen in love all over again. Lots of bangers from them. And that song, Miss California by Tommy Fleece, is from his brand freaking spanking new album from this past Friday that I have been bumping crazy. I can't lie, I think I like Versus the Machine, his October one, a little bit better, but I have been waiting for this for a very long time. I've been playing Bounce a lot. He released a couple singles before the album, and I've been, little breadcrumbs for me. You know what I mean? Does that make sense? Anyways, shout out Tommy Fleece, love Tommy Fleece, but that's not the point. I have something else to tell you, and that is that wherever you go, WPTS Radio is with you every step of the way, whether or not you have a physical radio. 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Wow. I got chills. Okay. I can stop my freaking yammering. We can get back into the tunes once again. You are listening to Get Innocuous on WPTS Radio.

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1: 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Welcome back. 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Those songs you just heard from last to first were You Need to Cry by Ronald Langestraat, Hey Day by Beat Happening, Falling Out of Love with You by The Sixth, Dog by Ideas for Conversations, and first in that set was Music by Underscores, a WPTS classic. Another wide range of these, but I'm having a really good time and I hope you are too. That song, You Need to Cry, I feel like I definitely stole that from someone or another DJ, and I cannot remember for the life of me, so shout out whoever you are, because I do really love that one, and I feel like so calm. I don't know. It's gross outside, but that's a nice indoor, stay in the AC, do something calming kind of song. You know what I mean? I don't know. And that song, Dog by Ideas for Conversations, I saw them open for Evanora Unlimited in May, and they were very fun and were into their own music a lot, which I thought was fun. I think people pretending to be nonchalant is boring, and I like that they like their stuff a lot, so shout out. But I have something else to tell you, and that is that WPTS Radio also exists on the internet. 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Shout out. I can stop yammering. We can get back into the tunes to keep you cool through the heat wave. Let's say that. Okay. Thank you so much. 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

next up to bat, we have up-and-coming hotshot WPTS Radio, known for their underground and underrepresented hits. You're going to want to keep an eye on this station, folks.

0: Hello, hello, everybody. 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You are listening to Get Innocuous on WPTS Radio. Those songs you just heard from last to first were We All Gotta Find a Reason by Laundry Day, Just Like Honey by the Jesus and Mary Chain, Yours Truly by The Help, Cut Your Bangs by Radiator Hospital, and first in that set was personal favorite of mine, Daisy Chains by Spider. I have played that song 1 billion times. I guess real DJ Acorn heads know. But yeah, a lot of favorites on here. Not to be the worst person in the world, I have been reading Infinite Jest this summer, and I'm like 600 or so pages in, and it's all I can think about. And I didn't know that the song Yours Truly by The Help was a Infinite Jest reference until I started reading it, because it's a very specific spelling, the song. It's Y-R-S-T-R-U-L-Y, all one word, all lowercase. And that is just very specific. And then I was reading the book and I was like, oh my god, losing my mind. Anyways, sorry not to yell at everyone. It's so good. That song is so good. Even though I think The Help fell off a little bit with their recent decisions, that song off of the EP Enemy is always and forever a banger. Very close to my heart. But I can quit yelling at you and get back to the music. Hope you've been enjoying. We have 1 hour left, so stay tuned. 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
1: 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We don't eat. We don't sleep. 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

0: 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It's the music of the future. Boom, boom, boom, boom, boom, boom. What's that, Globnar? My friend from Rigel 7? Boom, boom, boom, boom, boom, boom. Sorry. The music of the future and of the present.
1: 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Welcome back. You are listening to Get Innocuous on WPTS Radio. Those songs you just heard from Last to First were Shoot You Down by I Am the World Trade Center, Secretary Song by The Go Team, Catching Squirrels by Velocity Girls, and Velocity Girl Singular, excuse me, and If You Like It or Not by The Brobecks. That's where I added the S. My bad. Yeah, a lot of bangers. Big shout out to DJ CD. Half of this set can be attributed to her. I stole both Shoot You Down and Catching Squirrels from her. Yeah, shout out, but this is my show, not hers, whatever. All bangers. I really love Shoot You Down. The album cover is just like, it's like orangey and pinkish, and I feel like it fits the song very well. I don't know if it's just I feel like I always associate the sounds of songs with album covers and things, and I don't know if it's just, like, not subliminal messaging. I don't know if it's their messaging working on me. I don't know if I would associate those songs with the colors if they wouldn't look like that. Does that make sense? I don't know. Whatever. I'm getting psyoped. It's fine. Something else I have to tell you, though, is WPTS Radio is giving away 2 pairs of tickets to see You Bet at Club Cafe on July 14th, and they could be yours. To enter for a chance to win, you can visit our Instagram at WPTS Radio and tag a friend under our giveaway post. Winners will be announced tomorrow. Good luck. So you can tune into that if you're interested. But I'll get on with the music and quit freaking yapping. 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

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You are listening to Get Innocuous on WPTS Radio. Those songs you just heard from last to first were Hunted Bands by Tanuki-chan, the best ever death metal band in Denton, excuse me, by the Mountain Goats, This Heart's on Fire, Shine a Light by Wolf Parade, excuse me, The List by Metric, Love Machine by Being Dead, and Mr. You're on Fire, Mr. by Liars. Whoa, excuse me, I got very mixed up. All bangers, though, despite my mixing up. I really love the best ever death metal band in Denton by the Mountain Goats. Lovely album, All Hail West Texas. Many just devastating songs on there, but they're all so good. And I play Wolf Parade, This Heart's on Fire, and Shine a Light a lot. Got myself mixed up, excuse me. But all bangers all the time. DJ Acorn, you know it. The weather, let's talk about it. Since I've last spoken to you, it has crawled up quite a bit. It's currently 85 degrees, feels like 91, with a high of 96 and a low of 75. Gross. It's never that, you know, the temperature in our little studio room is never that good, but it's not, I'm not like dying, which I'm very grateful for. I know the second I step outside, my scalp's gonna be gross, my forehead's gonna be shiny, and it's gonna be rough, but for now, together, we're here together, and it's okay, and we have beautiful music. That's all I know. And speaking of beautiful music, I can stop talking. Let's get back into it. Thank you so much for listening. 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

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You are listening to Get Innocuous on WPTS Radio. Those last songs you just heard from Last to First were A Little Bit of Flash in the Pan by Jane Remover, Goodbye Girls by Broadcast, Real Real by Sleigh Bells, Benefits of Lying with Your Friends by The Apples in Stereo, You're the Reason I Believe in Ghosts by Starry Cat, and first in that set was Strawberry Casket 2 by Peachel and Jackie Dream Flem Angel. Personal favorite of mine, a lot of favorites of mine on this set, things that I've played 1 billion times, but this brings our show to a close. This has been Get Innocuous on WPTS Radio with DJ Acorn, and I hope you enjoyed. See you next week.

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BTS Radio. I'm your host, Johanna. I have a lot of cool songs for you, and we're just gonna go ahead and get started. It is a hot one today, so, you know, it's been a lot of fun. Just feeling the heat and trying to get through it all. So, hopefully this is a good playlist. Originally, it was supposed to be last week's, but I wasn't here. Wasn't feeling good, but I am back. I have traveled, over hills and over bridges and over dramatically to come here, in the middle of a heat wave and give you music. So, enjoy, and thank you for listening here on WPTS Radio.

Hello there and welcome. You are listening to Back in Your Head here on WPTS Radio. I'm Johanna. You just heard Violence and Monica Martin with Awake and Pretty Much Sober. That is the self-titled track off of their 2017 album. Just an all-around great album. Before that, we had Kaivos with Power Trip, Astra with Utopia, Purity Ring with Obadir, Santa Gold with Disparate Youth, and to start the show off, I had Anjali with The Heat. I know. Reminder. Don't want to remind people. Just a little bit. I won't play a whole, show dedicated to heat in this current heat wave. I think that would be too cruel. I really like the Purity Ring track, though. It was actually used for the show Search Party as like the theme song. So now every time I hear it, I just keep thinking there's going to be some dramatic twist right after I hear it. And the dramatic twist today is that it's currently 93 degrees. And we are under a heat wave, an extreme heat warning until Friday. And it is also 56% humidity, which makes it feel way hotter than it really is. So if you are outside, please use extreme caution, stay hydrated, and, try to beat the heat, try to stay cool. I have more music on the way here on WPTS Radio. Thank you so much for listening.

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And now if you look up ahead on your right, you will see a beautiful specimen of underground radio. This one is called WPTS.

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1: 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This is Back in Your Head here on WPTS Radio. That was Always with Saved by a Wave. Before that, we had Melody's Echo Chamber with I Follow You, Darkness Falls with The Void, and to start things off, we had Japanese Breakfast with Diving Woman, taken from Soft Sounds from Another Planet. And I really like that whole album as well. Just a great album all around. Thank you so much for sticking with me on this hot July day. It's officially summer. And feels like summer. And remember, wherever you go, WPTS Radio is with you every step of the way, whether or not you have a physical radio. 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No excuses. Just kidding. You don't have to listen if you don't want to. But, I mean, it's nice, though. You could. And there's so much great music to choose from. So, more music on the way, and enjoy.

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1: Hello there, this is Back in Your Head here on WPTS Radio. That was Cherry Glazer with Ohio, The Coat Hangers before that with Bimbo, Death Valley Girls with No Reason, and Best Coast with Heaven Sent. Death Valley Girls are going to be in Pittsburgh on July 21st, I believe. They are supporting Man Man, and that's going to be at Mr. Small's. Still have a lot of music on the way for you, and just remember that WPTS Radio also exists on the internet. 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And it's been a big help for me. I'll admit that I've been a bit behind on like current music out there. I've been listening to a lot of older stuff, but this station has kind of helped me in finding some new artists and things that are a little more recent, and I've been liking everything so far. So hopefully you are as well. Stay tuned, and thank you so much.

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1: 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I'm going to just play the melodica for the next 20 minutes by myself in the corner.
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Radio. That was The Joy Formidable with The Last Thing on My Mind, taken from their album Hitch. Before that, we had The Kooks with Always Where I Need to Be, Kate Nash with Skeleton Song, Katie B with Katie on a Mission, and Foles to start things off with My Number. And it's a lot of great music from the UK there that I did. I especially like Katie B, that one track. Very catchy, very danceable, if that's what you're after. It is currently 95 degrees, still in an extreme heat warning, still ridiculously humid, and it feels like 104. So, again, still stuck in this heat wave, still trying to get our minds off of it, and hopefully think of more positive things going into this 4th of July weekend, where maybe we'll have some relief. I don't know, but, you know, that's how it goes here in Pittsburgh. Typical Pittsburgh weather to kind of keep you on your toes. So, thank you so much for listening so far. I have more music on the way, and as always, it's been a lot of fun, and I appreciate it. So thank you so much for listening here on WPTS Radio.

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welcome. This is Back in Your Head here on WPTS Radio. You just heard Tancred with Apple Tree Girl. Before that, we had Dia Victoria with Magnolia Blues, Cake Like with Suck, and Tao and the Get Down Stay Down with Astonished Man. And this is why I do really enjoy coming here to the radio station. I just found the CD for Cake Like just here in the studio. And I was so excited because it is a pretty awesome 90s band that has Carrie Kenny Silver as the bassist and vocalist. And if she sounds familiar, she was on this 90s sketch show, The State, as well as Reno 911, that's more recent, and the most recent Tina Fey's adaptation of The Four Seasons. And she's just a pretty funny lady and a pretty awesome musician. I have a little more music here for you, and we're getting to the home stretch, so thank you so much for listening, and enjoy here on WPTS Radio.

Good afternoon, Pittsburgh. How's everyone doing out there? Hopefully everyone's still in one piece, not melted. It's hot. Hot. I'm D-Day. You have stumbled upon the British invasion here on WPTS Radio. Thanks for joining me. Going to be here till 3 o'clock, play you some tunes. Mostly British stuff, but from all over. Anything's on the table. It is currently 92 degrees in Pittsburgh. That's hot. High today is 96. It's still to come later on in the afternoon. There is an extreme heat warning in effect until at least 10 p.m. So very hot today. It's going to continue. Into the weekend, we do have some storms coming on potentially tomorrow, but definitely Saturday. So stay cool out there. Find some cooling centers or something wet to do. That's my advice. We'll try and cool you down with some summer tunes. So stay tuned, WPTS.

Wow. Good stuff there. That was a little Oasis with Listen Up. That song wasn't good enough to be on an album, so it's on the B-Sides album, which is called The Master Plan. But yeah. Prior to that, we heard The Yardbirds with Shapes of Things. We also heard The Who with The Seeker. Love that one. Mungo Jerry in the Summertime, and leading us off was The Kinks with Sunny Afternoon. Couldn't think of a better song to lead us off on such a sunny afternoon. As I mentioned, there is an extreme heat warning, so stay cool out there. Don't stay out in the sun for too long. Make sure you're hydrating. All that good stuff. As I mentioned, currently it's 93 degrees out there. Looking at a high of 95. And don't even ask about the heat index. It's above my pay grade. I wanted to let you know, if you didn't already know, that your kidneys filter 200 liters of fluid every day. Did you know that? Your kidneys are your hardest working organs, and the National Kidney Foundation strives to spread knowledge about what you can do to prevent kidney disease and provide information about transplants. More information is available at www.kidney.org. Yeah, very nice. You are listening to The British Invasion here on WPTS. Going to get back to the tunes, but something completely

That was Luscious Jackson with Strongman here on WPTS Pittsburgh. We are the student-led radio station here at the University of Pittsburgh. We broadcast out of the William Pitt Union here on the campus of Pitt in Oakland. I'm looking out at the Cathedral Learning and St. Paul's. Looks hot out there. I wanted to give you a quick sports update. Like to do that from time to time. Pirates play today. Pirates are playing right now. How about that? They're losing 1-0 to the Phillies. It's a fourth inning. Kind of lost track of time, but that one started at 12:30. There's some World Cup games today. Spain is playing Austria at 3 o'clock. That hasn't happened yet, I can confirm. Portugal, Croatia at 7. That's a good one. And then at 11, nightcap, Switzerland and Algeria. You're still awake for that. So a couple really good U.S. Couple big wins yesterday. U.S. soccer beat Bosnia, so they advanced to the round of 16. They won 2-0. In other games, Belgium beat Senegal yesterday. So that's who the U.S. plays next on Monday. And England beat Congo yesterday 2-1 in a thriller. So England-Mexico Sunday night. So shaping up for some good games in the next round as well. So lots going on. All right, you're listening to The British Invasion here on WPTS. I'm D-Day. I want to tell you the other songs we played before I forget. But we had Luscious Jackson, as I mentioned. We had Elliot Smith with Let's Get Lost. We also heard Bob Marley with Redemption Song live from Pittsburgh. Been loving playing that disc lately. We heard Wyclef Jean with Heaven's in New York. It was Outkast with Hey Ya. And LL Cool J starting us off, Mama Said Knock You Out. Had to get the throwback to 80s hip-hop going. All right, we'll get back to tunes now. Thanks for being here on The British Invasion on WPTS.

All right, now it's time to talk again. You're listening to The British Invasion here on WPTS Pittsburgh. Thanks for listening. It's just turned 2 o'clock here in the burg. Very, very hot today, as we've mentioned. So I hope you have a strategy to stay cool. Pools and cooling centers are always a good idea. Staying hydrated, staying out of the sun, such things. But I hope you find a shady spot to enjoy the day. Maybe get out on a kayak, I don't know. So enjoy the day, that's for sure. Wanted to let you know about the Children's Education Fund. 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This is The British Invasion here on WPTS. You just heard Rage Against the Machine with Darkness. That was from the Crow soundtrack. We also heard The Strokes with Hard to Explain. And now we're going to get back into the tunes again for the second hour of The British Invasion. So keep it tuned right here.

0: Can't beat a little Mersey Paradise. That was the Stone Roses with Mersey Paradise, the River Mersey in Liverpool, of course. If you've never been, wonderful, wonderful city. We also heard Echo Belly with King of the Curb. It was Sleeper with Sail of the Century. We heard Depeche Mode with Strange Love. Tears for Fears with Secret World. Not sure how far back to go, but we also heard Rage Against the Machine with Darkness from the Crow soundtrack. I think I did tell you about that. And The Strokes, Hard to Explain. That should bring us fully up to date. It's 2:20 on a Thursday. Big weekend coming up here in Pittsburgh. America's 250th birthday. Congratulations, America. Don't want to jinx it, but you made it. So well done. Let's all celebrate. Fireworks, barbecues, hot dogs, apple pie, all of it. I'm here for it. Thank you very much. So a big July 4th weekend. Be safe out there, whatever you're doing. Beat the heat as best you can. Speaking of heat, it is very hot out there. There is an extreme heat warning, so you have been warned. Currently 94 degrees. Going to creep up to 95 before we're done. Extreme heat warning in effect till 10 p.m. tonight. The same again for tomorrow, so buckle in for a few more days of the heat dome over us. But hey, I say enjoy it. We don't get this much, so do your best to enjoy it. All right, back to the tunes. You are listening to The British Invasion here on WPTS Pittsburgh, broadcasting out of the University of Pittsburgh. Thanks to all involved. Got a bit more than half hour left to bring it home. Get back to the tunes.
1: One, two, three, four.

Amazing stuff there from Jack Johnson. That was the three R's, which are, of course, reduce, reuse, recycle. That was by Jack Johnson, who is in town tomorrow. I believe you can go if you want to. So wanted to let you know about that. Saw him once. He puts on a great show, so you would not be missing out there. Also heard Ben Harper, Burn One Down. You know, when I saw Jack Johnson, he was on the same bill as Ben Harper. That was a very good show. We heard the Red Hot Chili Peppers, Knock Me Down. We heard the Foo Fighters with Times Like These. It was U2 with Johnny Cash doing The Wanderer. That one can be found on the Zooropa album. We also heard Tom Petty with You're So Bad. And while this show is the British Invasion, that was my Ode to America segment in honor of America's 250th birthday. So, again, congratulations, America. Going to be a big party on Saturday night. So enjoy. Enjoy responsibly. We're wrapping up the British Invasion here till 3. Thank you for listening, as always. Stay tuned for WPTS. We're going to keep the tunes going. But enjoy the rest of your day.

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You're listening to WPTS Radio in Pittsburgh. My name is Jimmy Adler. This is Absolutely Blues on WPTS. It's 95 degrees. If you're outside, you know, taking a drink of water, relax, rest, find some shade, and tune in to WPTS Pittsburgh, where we're going to play the blues.

0: Yeah, what a nice way to start off the Absolutely Blues show. That was Charlie Musselwhite, 300 Miles to Go. And before Charlie, we heard Howlin' Wolf doing All Night Boogie. Now, that guitar was ferocious. It was labeled as Jody Williams and Hubert Sumlin, but I don't think that that is correct because it sounds like Willie Johnson to me with the overdriven, fast staccato notes. All Night Boogie, Howlin' Wolf. And we started off the set with Junior Wells doing Hound Dog from the very first record that came out on the Delmark label called Hoodoo Man Blues. And one of the cool things on that, you can hear when he talks about Hound Dog, you hear the Stratocaster going, wow, and that is Friendly Chap. He couldn't go by his real name on that record because he had a contract with Chess Records, but that is none other than Buddy Guy. Buddy Guy on the first record with Junior Wells called Hoodoo Man Blues on the Delmark label. Of course, Buddy Guy still going strong. He's out there today, 90 years young, and playing and sounding as strong as ever. My name is Jimmy Adler. 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It's 95 degrees. 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
0: All right, John, let's hear it from John Namath.

B.B. King. Ah, yes. B.B. King, the king of the blues, doing a whole lot of loving. Before B.B., we heard Delbert McClinton, You Are My Sunshine. Reminds me of playing with Gary Beloma back in the day, one of his great numbers. You are my sunshine, my only sunshine. Right now, there's a lot of sunshine and a lot of humidity out there, 95 degrees. Make sure you keep cool, drink plenty of water, take a break, and tune in to WPTS, where I'll be spinning the blues here until the 5 o'clock hour. We started off the set with John Namath. If it ain't broke, don't fix it. John Namath, what a voice. Quite a range, and what a great guy. This is Jimmy Adler. 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How about it for some Cashbox Kings?

0: I'm just crazy about you, baby. That is Sugar Ray and the Blue Tones featuring Little Charlie Beatty. That's a nice record with Little Charlie on it and Sugar Ray. Great band, great record. Before Sugar Ray, we heard Sue Foley, The Lucky Ones. From her Ice Queen record, she's doing a duet with Jimmy Vaughn. Both of them sharing vocal duties and guitar duties. And it's very sweet. I can remember going down to Austin and seeing Sue, you know, when they were playing at Antone's during the jungle shows. And then later on when Jimmy would play at Seaboys and Sue would be hanging out in the audience and sitting in. Great times, great record. Sue Foley, The Lucky Ones. Started off the set with the Cashbox Kings. I'm the Man Down There, doing a Jimmy Reed song by none other than Mr. 43rd Street, Big O, Mr. Oscar Wilson on the vocals. Yeah, man, we love Oscar Wilson with the Cashbox Kings. I'm the Man Down There. All right, let me tell you what's happening here. You're at WPTS. We are over here in Oakland looking outside at the Cathedral of Learning, and it's a beautiful sight. 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
0: 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You're listening to WPTS Radio. We're going to take it back a while. Check this one out.

Yeah, laugh, laugh, laugh. Yeah, that was Big Mama Thornton from her Peacock recordings back in the day. Big Mama Thornton, laugh, laugh, laugh. Before that, we heard Jimmy Rogers, You're Sweet. That's a great album. That's with Ronnie Earl and the Broadcasters. I recorded, I think, over in Germany, a live record. And Jimmy Rogers is cooking, and so is Ronnie Earl and the band. Started off the set with Lightning Slim doing Sweet Little Woman. I'm Jimmy Adler. You're listening to WPTS Radio. I'd like to send this next set out to Sweetie Pie, longtime listener and longtime lover of the blues. Sweetie Pie, this goes out to you.

Oh, yeah. I Need Your Lovin', Baby right away. Magic Slim and the Teardrops. Magic Slim, what a ferocious player. Nice guy. That set goes out to Sweetie Pie. And the time that Sweetie Pie and we were hanging with Magic Slim at Kingston Mines, and everybody was having a good time. You know it. Tom Holland was there. Before Magic Slim, that's Syl Johnson, Driving Wheel, another tune that just subliminally reminds me of working with Gary Baloma and the Blue Bombers, Driving Wheel. Syl Johnson, great singer, and a great album that he put out one time ago with that particular tune on it called Back in the Game. Started off the set with Mavis Staples. Beautiful. Her version of Will the Circle Be Unbroken. This is Jimmy Adler. 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It's 95 degrees. There's a heat warning out there. Please make sure you're keeping cool somewhere wherever you are and drink plenty of water and tune in to WPTS 92.1 FM on your dial. We're going to take it to another place and a little swing session here for you.

Yes, indeed. That is Ronnie Earl and the Broadcasters doing his version of Off the Hook, the Earl Hooker song from the Test of Time record. Ronnie Earl. And before, you know, Ronnie is, he's made so many records, and a lot of them instrumental records where he just has his guitar do the talking. Similar to really Earl Hooker, who not really sing much back in the day, but was on many records in the Chess Studio and all over, considered one of the great guitarists. And that song is Ronnie Earl doing a tribute to perhaps his namesake, Earl Hooker. Before Ronnie, we heard Johnny Bergen from his Rambling from Coast to Coast record. It's shooting up the charts. Johnny is, open your dictionary to the T-R, troubadour, troubadour. There he is, Johnny Bergen, a true troubadour. This man travels all over the country, all over the world, not only coast to coast. And he plays the blues with so many people. He's well-respected and such a great guy and such a great player, keeping it all alive, Johnny Bergen. Before Johnny, that was Duke Robillard, Twist Top, a really nice swinging number from Duke. This is Jimmy Adler. You're listening to WPTS Radio here in Pittsburgh. I look outside, they say it's 95 degrees. I know it is hot. There's a heat warning, so make sure you get plenty of water to drink. And stay tuned to WPTS 92.1 FM. This is Big Dave and the Ultrasonics.

Oh, yeah. That was Chris Vachon with Room Full of Blues playing on his Finn guitar. Great guitar player, great band, Room Full of Blues. Now, I'm trying to get another tune on here for you. Hang on. No, it does not want to cooperate with me. Well, isn't that something? Okay, well, Room Full of Blues, I Just Gotta Know from That's All Right. That's Right, and Alligator Records. That's a great record. Before that, Dave, Big Dave, and the Ultrasonics doing 12 O'Clock Jump. And that was some swinging stuff. And let's see what I can get here for you. You're listening to WPTS Radio. Oh, yeah. Uh-huh. I know you can do it. Louie, come here, man. Come here, man. Yeah. Louie Jordan. I'm just waiting for Louie Jordan to get over here, man.

and shout. Tell me, who do the critics rave about? Five guys named Mo. They came out of nowhere, and that don't mean a thing. They're red high, and you'll know why when you hear them swing. High brow, low brow.

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Louis Jordan. Five guys named Mo. Yes, indeed. Swinging little number. And before that, as I said earlier, Room Full of Blues. I just got to know. Great guitar work on that record. And Big Dave and the Ultrasonics. Okay, you're listening to WPTS Radio. My name is Jimmy Adler. 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

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Again, the weather outside is frightful. It is hot, 95 degrees. 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Absolutely Blues Hair playing until the 5 o'clock hour. 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We're going to go back to Chicago. Something fresh and new, and then something that is really from the past, but still just hovers above us all the time because the strength of these great masters of this music, this blues music. We're going to give you a taste. I'll let you know who it is. If you can't figure it out, that's okay. I'm going to let you know. But sit back, relax, grab yourself some water. 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

Keep on loving me, baby, Otis Rush. That's from the Cobra record label. Otis Rush, one of the great young Chicago guitar players in the late 1950s. And before Otis Rush, we heard another one. That was Magic Sam, another great young guitar player in Chicago in the late 1950s, early 60s. Otis was on the Cobra record label, and Magic Sam on the Delmark label. The other guy, these three youngsters that were around at the same time making this great single string guitar sound with their powerful voices out front, Otis Rush, Magic Sam, and Buddy Guy, of course, a great triumvirate of guitar players out of Chicago's West Side. We started off the set with the Nick Moss Band featuring Dennis Groenling. And that was Dennis on vocals doing Man on the Move from Get Your Back Into It. Great record from the Nick Moss Band. They're out on the road, touring around here and there. They come through Pittsburgh quite often. Great band to see. This is Jimmy Adler, and you are listening to WPTS Radio. Now, this next set, I want to talk about a guy named Joel Patterson. Those that know, know. But how can everybody know everything? Joel Patterson's a great guitar player out of Chicago and just recently got the guitar spot in the Bob Dylan band. I cannot think of a better fellow to have this position. Joel is a savant on the guitar. He can play all styles effortlessly. And those of you that know Dylan, he can be unpredictable on the road. I listened to a show from just Friday night in Austin. Dylan sounds terrific. His voice is strong. And Joel's guitar comes through, particularly on, I liked him on the When I Paint My Masterpiece song and on the Jimmy Reed song that Dylan does called A Goodbye Jimmy Reed. So I'm going to start off with Terrence Simeon, great Zydeco player, doing a song called Mississippi by Bob Dylan. And then we're going to go through a Dylan song and a Carl Sonny Leland song that features Joel Patterson, where you can really hear him playing his guitar. I'll talk to you when we get back. This is Jimmy Adler on WPTS Radio, Pittsburgh.

Hey, that was Joel Patterson, the new guitar player in the Bob Dylan band. And before that was Bob Dylan doing Goodbye Jimmy Reed. And you can hear Joel playing that on the Friday recording with Bob Dylan. I think it's going to be a sweet fit. Joel is a savant. He can play anything at the drop of a hat. And so I wish him the best with Bob Dylan, and I hope I can see him. I know he's coming through Pittsburgh. I won't be able to see that show, but Joel Patterson with Bob Dylan. All right, we're going to take it over to some baseball, and I'll see you later on WPTS Radio.

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1: 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The City of Pittsburgh wants to know how safe you feel while traversing the neighborhoods with their State of Mobility and Safety Perception Survey. 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

0: Welcome into Baseball from the Berg with Alex Isabel, your host, and Abigail Newbert.
1: Is that how you're going to say my name?
0: Newbert. That's how you say your name, right?
1: Oh, well, Newbert, but...
0: Newbert.
1: Yeah, but you say it like you're a cow. New. It's just new. Like, it's fine.
0: How would emphasize the cows new. Don't speak English, so what are you getting at?
1: No, I'm just saying...
0: Newbert.
1: Yeah, but it sounds like moo when you say...
0: I say new.
1: Just that, put the emphasis on the new, which I think is funny. That's all.
0: Newbert.
1: Okay.
0: Also the Bert.
1: Do you like my last name?
0: What kind of question is that?
1: I like your last name. Do you like my last name?
0: I like my last name. I don't know if I've ever...
1: Okay, do you think I have an ugly last name?
0: I don't think it's ugly. I think it's okay. I think you have an okay last name.
1: Okay.
0: I think mine's better.
1: Zabel?
0: Yeah, a lot of people don't even call me Alex. It's by my last name. How many people call you Newbert?
1: Nobody, because I have a better first name than you do. I think
0: that's not true. Do you know what Alexander means? My real first name is Alexander. No, it's King of Men. Leader of men.
1: Okay, and mine...
0: Isn't that like... Okay. That's I feel like a lion. That's exactly what it is.
1: But we do have to say the weather. Cut, you look like one, that's for sure.
0: That's fine. I do need a haircut or something to do with my hair. But anyways, let's get to the weather. It's hot.
1: It is.
0: Blazing. For no reason. There might be a reason. But it's hot. It's 96 degrees as of right now, and it feels like... 105. The high of today was 98. We surpassed that already. So it is getting colder, which is something, I guess. The low is 77, which it won't hit tonight, which is a shame because my AC unit is somewhat on the fritz.
1: Ah, mine isn't.
0: Oh, that's great news for you. Phenomenal news, actually. Unbelievable news for Newbert. Because that's your last name.
1: I know.
0: People call me Zabel. That's why I like my last name. A lot of people actually prefer my last name.
1: Versus Alexander?
0: No one calls me Alexander. In fact, if you call me Alexander, I'd call you a weirdo. It's Alex.
1: But what about your mom? Your mom never does that?
0: No, it's Alex.
1: But she named you Alexander.
0: Yes. It's on my birth certificate, sure.
1: Like, rare people call me Abigail.
0: Yeah, I'm sure some
1: like
0: people...
1: Like my grandmother.
0: That is your name, though, yeah.
1: Right.
0: Yeah, Alexander, that's just too much work. Just say Alex.
1: Well, my name means father's joy, so.
0: What?
1: Father's joy.
0: What does that even mean?
1: It's like you're your father's joy.
0: I guess that's good, in theory. How was your day today?
1: Hot. I went out for lunch with a friend, and I just remember standing at the bus stop and me just, like, sweating from 5 minutes out there. I got a bagel the other day. That was very nice.
0: The other day, you got a bagel.
1: Yes. I went and got a bagel with lox and cream cheese and capers, and it was nice.
0: Well, what? Capers?
1: Yeah.
0: What's that?
1: It's like a pickled veggie. You don't know what a caper is?
0: I never had a caper.
1: You should try it.
0: Nor do I ever plan on having a caper.
1: They're delicious. I bought some for...
0: I've seen them in, like, the jars, I think.
1: Yeah, they're so good.
0: Like... Oh, ew. Those look gross.
1: They're like flower buds.
0: Ew.
1: They're delicious.
0: No, I can't imagine.
1: And they had like red onion and cucumber and cream cheese and salmon, and it was
0: nice.
1: What
0: do you have, a latte, muffin, and...
1: It's the background. It's an aesthetically pleasing photo of the background of my iPad. Because it's aesthetically pleasing because I drink coffee for fun and I eat my little sweet.
0: Coffee for fun is such a bad take. That is a really bad take. How's my day going?
1: How is your day going after trashing my...
0: I wasn't trashing.
1: My other one is Greece, so is that better?
0: I mean, I guess that's kind of cool. Like, were you there?
1: Yes.
0: Okay, well then you
1: can
0: have
1: that. I took that photo myself.
0: You ever see the people that, like, have, like, backgrounds of places they've never been? That angers me. Why do you have a background in Rome if you've never been to Rome?
1: Oh, well, I've been to Rome, and that's the background on my phone. Is okay. Rome.
0: Well, that's great for you. But there are people that LARP and say that they've been there when
1: they
0: haven't.
1: Well, you should know that I'm not a LARPer.
0: That's fine. You could say that. I don't know, though. You said you were to Greece, but how do I know you've been to Greece?
1: I have literal a photo of me at the Acropolis.
0: Photoshop exists. No, AI exists.
1: How was your day, Alex?
0: I got a milkshake, so pretty good.
1: Oh, where did you get a milk? Where?
0: Milkshake Factory.
1: Oh, is that your favorite?
0: No, it's not my favorite, necessarily. I just... I was on the bus and I was sweating and I decided, oh, kind of want a milkshake. So I got off at the milkshake stop and then I got a milkshake.
1: Maybe I'll get a milkshake today too then.
0: Maybe. I mean, that's more of like a 4 o'clock thing, I think.
1: Well, maybe I'll have a burger for dinner or something.
0: Interesting.
1: Why is that interesting?
0: It just is interesting.
1: You don't have milkshakes with your burgers?
0: No, I actually am one of those people that will never do that. With a burger. I don't think a milkshake goes well with a burger.
1: Why?
0: I just don't think it goes well. I just would rather have a milkshake by itself or a burger with a cold glass of Coke.
1: I feel like I argue with you about something every single week.
0: Well, I don't know if this is an arguable statement. This is my preference. This is what I feel.
1: And I know, but we're arguing over different preferences.
0: This is feelings over facts right now.
1: No. this is the thing you do every week. It's like my opinions are feelings and your thoughts are facts, and that's not the truth. They're both feelings.
0: Some of my opinions are factual opinions, which you can't
1: argue
0: with.
1: Like what? What is your factual opinion?
0: Of the day? I'd have to think. I really haven't been thinking much.
1: You can think about it, and we can talk about it after the break when we go on break. But for now, we're talking about baseball.
0: Yes, we are. And the first game today that happened. Pirates beat the Phillies. Did you see that?
1: I did. I was talking to Sean Millad about it the past few days.
0: Yeah? Is he a Philly fan?
1: He is a Philly. Sean Millad is from outside of Philly.
0: I bet it's an hour and a half away. You know, I'm just outside Philly.
1: I think he's like a half an hour away. That's fine. I don't know. I mean, he could be lying to me, but
0: Philly is the most horrible place when it comes to the, oh yeah, I live in Philly, but you turn out you're like 2 hours.
1: Yeah, you're right. But you're from Philly.
0: I hate to break it to you.
1: No, I agree. But I don't know. I think he's like about a half an hour, but beats me. It's not like I know where he lives. But we were talking about it because Skeens wasn't playing too great.
0: Yeah, he's had a bad two starts.
1: I mean, again, he's human, and he wasn't horrible, I don't think.
0: No, but he was pretty bad.
1: But it was pretty bad.
0: He's been pretty bad the past two times.
1: But so what? That splits even the series, so it's not really that big for both teams. And at the end of the day, it's fine. But it's nice to see. You know, I wish that we would have won the series at least 1-3 instead of 2.
0: All right, I understand losing against Christopher Sanchez. That never bothered me. But Paul Skeens was on the mound for that game. Or am I mistaken that?
1: Let me look.
0: That was Bubba Chandler on the mound. Bubba Chandler was on the mound against Sanchez. It was Paul Skeens yesterday. Yes, it was yesterday because I remember getting an argument on Discord. So, yes.
1: What, with who? With Ari?
0: Yes.
1: I know. I just heard about that. Though Ari means well. So.
0: Yeah, well, he said he would take every Nationals pitcher over Paul Skeens. And then he said, you're out of your mind. It's one bad stretch. Every pitcher has a bad stretch. And you're going to sit here and tell me the worst performing pitching team in the entire Major League Baseball. That's not true, by the way. I'm over-exaggerating that fact, but they're pretty bad. They're worse than the Pirates when it comes to pitching. But yet they have a better record, so what do I know, I guess. Who knows? But we went 6-1, had 14 hits today. I love to see that. Offense was going. Offense has been going this whole series, besides when Christopher Sanchez was on the mound, but that's the best left-hander in the entire game of baseball. You can argue with a brick wall on that one. But
1: true.
0: But I just, you know, we win two games. That's fine. I could take a 2-2 split. That's fine. I guess especially against the Phillies who have been red hot since starting 9-19. That's fine. Yeah. I'm okay with that. We prevent them from being the fifth team to hit 50 wins. So I will say that. So that is good news, especially our cross-state rival. You want to get in some Bucko talk first or you want to wait till later?
1: No, let's talk about the Bucks and then talk about everyone else later, because the Bucks are the most important team on planet Earth.
0: Yes, they are. And I'm happy someone else realizes that fact of the day. That's my factual opinion of the day. The Bucks are the most important team right now in Major League Baseball.
1: On planet Earth.
0: Or planet Earth. Or how about this? The universe.
1: Yeah.
0: Or
1: how about saying the universe.
0: How about this? The multiverse.
1: Mm-hmm. Yep.
0: That way we cover all the bases. The infinite multiverse, actually, I should say. But you want to hear something really fun? Let's talk about the bad, because let's start negative and positive. I think that's how we should do this. Because why be so negative?
1: Except for you never get to the positive.
0: Well, I usually never have time to get to the positive, but we're starting early today with the Bucko talk. So you want to hear a fun stat, Abby?
1: Yeah.
0: This drives me insane. The Pirates. Now, this is a stat that's been circulating Pirates Facebook and Instagram and every social media app I use. 55 wins and 27 losses. This was a couple days ago, so this wouldn't be today's total. If the games ended at seven innings, this is before the series, they would be the best team at baseball.
1: Well, because our bullpen stinks. What?
0: So that tells me, more than anything else, this is a really good baseball team with a horrific bullpen.
1: Yeah.
0: Terrible. No good. Very bad.
1: I mean, it is bad. It's just bad. Like, just as soon as Paul Skenes comes out and, like, pitches a no-hitter, and then they put someone else in, like Mitch Keller. Well, Mitch Keller is not even a relief pitcher, and he's not doing well either.
0: No, he's a starting pitcher, and he's been pretty bad. He's a very streaky pitcher. He started off very good, and then ever since that Colorado Rockies game, which I was in attendance for, he was perfect through four, and then the fifth inning they scored six, and then ever since then he has been terrible. And then I will say this. I went to the game on Saturday against the Reds. You want to hear a factoid? Do you know who David Bednar is?
1: Yes.
0: You do?
1: I think so, yes.
0: David Bednar, Renegade, Mr. Yes. Renegade, Mr. Pittsburgh, came out as the closing pitcher. He was the closing pitcher for the past, like, 4 years. He had a couple up and down streaks, sure. I met his sister.
1: Wow, where?
0: I was in the same suite as me. I was in a suite. How about that? Yes, I'm not lying.
1: I know you're not lying.
0: I met David Bednar's sister.
1: Wow. Maybe if you keep...
0: And apparently she also knew J.J. Weatherholt, who's a Cardinal, so, you know, let's not talk about
1: well,
0: him.
1: Well, you know, you and your suite, so...
0: I do like my suite seats.
1: I know you do. You don't get them very often, though.
0: No. No, very rarely. There was a conundrum with the tickets, and my mom needed a couple more people to go, so I was like, I'll go.
1: Of course you would. Happily.
0: I do enjoy Pirate games, and I do enjoy the suite.
1: Yeah, we should go to a Pirates game.
0: Possibly.
1: I would go to a Pirates game with you. I feel like that would make sense because we're on a show together talking about baseball. We should go to a Pirates game.
0: Maybe. I got some other things on my itinerary. I don't know how many more Pirate games we're going to go to this year. The next 2 weeks I'm booked up from work.
1: Well, we can go in August. Like, there's that Red Sox game.
0: I'm going to be out of town for that.
1: We could go sometime else in August or end of July. We have the whole month of July.
0: September would probably be the best time to go.
1: But then our show is over.
0: Not necessarily. I might bargain with Greg to keep this going.
1: No, you can't do that because the sports slot's already taken out. Unless you find another sports slot.
0: I don't know. I'll talk to Greg. But anyways, they would have 50 wins, 55 to be exact, if the games ended at seven innings, which they don't, obviously. It's a nine-inning game. Marcelo Ozuna has been slightly better. He's now batting above 200.
1: Whoa!
0: Or he was batting above 200.
1: Designated hitter Marcelo Ozuna. Doing slightly better. What a great expectation to have.
0: Paul Skenes has been rough. I'm just running down the list of things real quick. He's been rough. I mean, honestly, he is like a 4-something ERA since May 17th.
1: Yeah.
0: Nothing you want to see. Nothing you want to be smiling about by any means. However, I think this is just one of the stretches where every major league pitcher faces where they just cannot get stuff going right. And I will also say this. I think the pitching coach change from Oscar Marin to this new guy I'm blanking on his name, has been atrocious. We had the 7th best team ERA last year. Now we're pretty bad pitching-wise. You know, offensively, we're amazing. We're the 3rd best offense in baseball, up there with the top, or at least top 5. And our pitching, of course, is not very good. And then we have the bullpen sucking. Starting pitching also has not been very good. What are you doing?
1: I'm putting the fan in front of my face because it's so hot in this room.
0: It's not that hot in here. Like, I'm comfortable.
1: Okay, well, I'm hot. So. Well, also, you're sitting in front of the fan, so.
0: There's like airflow in here. What is the fan? Maybe it's the fan.
1: So who was right, me? Continue.
0: So, like I said, you know, there's something with the pitching philosophy that has changed with this team. Pitchers have lost velocity this year. Mitch Keller's not throwing as hard as he did last year. Paul Skenes definitely isn't throwing as hard. That used to be his number one thing, the 100-mile-an-hour-plus fastball, but he's lost that. It's probably some sort of either he's saving himself. There's a lot of things there that could be. He's injured. Maybe there's a minor injury, and they don't want to just take him off. Lord knows. I don't know what it is. But, you know, it also sucks.
1: Positives, though, Connor Griffin playing a little bit better.
0: Yeah. Did you see his first at-bat?
1: Yep.
0: Back?
1: I did see that.
0: Out of the park?
1: Yeah.
0: Well, out of the field
1: of
0: play.
1: So with the bad comes the good, right? I mean, you have some players stepping up to the plate while there's back down from it. So we'll see how that goes.
0: Yeah, I mean, Connor Griffin's been pretty good since coming back. You have Esmerlin Valdez, who now has 6 home runs already. And he scored 3 of the runs today in the 6-1 victory against the Phillies. He's just been unbelievable. He's batting .313. Is an on-base of .375. That's before today's game total, so that might have went up. He's just been unbelievable. In his short time, you know, when he first came up, he was struggling a little bit.
1: Yeah.
0: Then he got sent back down. Then after he got sent back down, came back up because of injuries. You know, Ryan O'Hearn.
1: Yeah.
0: I think Horowitz is out.
1: Yeah.
0: He comes back. And he just is hitting the baseball like nobody's business. He's hitting it out of the park. He hit a 461-footer the other day. That's unbelievable power. So, unbelievable power from him. He's a tank. Great prospect from us. And I'm happy, you know, he should be staying with us. This adds to our offensive prowess. This adds to the third best offense in Major League Baseball. If only the pitching could get slightly better.
1: Well, who pitched? Jared Jones pitch today?
0: He did. He pitched all right.
1: He pitched all right. And then, yeah, I mean.
0: And then Carmen Majinski came in.
1: Yeah.
0: They had a decent game. I don't mind Majinski. Majinski needs
1: to be. So if you were going to rank all the starting pitchers.
0: 1 through 5?
1: 1 through 5.
0: I'd go. I know it's a rough stretch. Paul Skene's at 1. He's my 1. I'd go. Braxton Ashcraft at 2. I think that's the 1 and 2. Easily. And 3. I might go Bubba.
1: Yeah.
0: Bubba Chandler. Maybe. 4 is Jared Jones. 5 is Mitch Keller. Mitch Keller has not been good, and he hasn't looked good. There's not even been flashes of brilliance from him. Jared Jones, you've seen flashes. He's had his bad games. He had a bad game on his return against Minnesota where he let up like 8. Plus runs. Yeah. That happens. That's expected after a rehab assignment. I hate to break it to you. Blake Snell struggled after a rehab assignment earlier this season. So it's not unforeseen that he's going to have a bad game when coming back from injury. So I think Jared Jones is fine at 4. He could be up there. But a lot of people are dissing on Jared Jones and thinks he should be a closer, which I don't know if that should be the case. Why don't we throw Carmen Majinski as the closer? Because Gregory Soto doesn't have it. Dennis Santana doesn't have it. Evan Sisk is good, but they won't put him in high leverage situations for some reason. I don't understand that. I guess they want a good middle relief guy, but I mean, you need to close out games. Yes, you need a good middle relief guy, but come on. We've blown a lot of saves. We've blown like the second most saves in the entire Major League Baseball ecosystem. So, yeah. Brian Reynolds, his 34 on base streak ends, 34 game on base streak ends, unfortunately, for us. But he always gets hot in the month of June. Month of June is now over. So we'll see how he does for the rest of the season. He's going to be all right.
1: Yeah. I mean, I think the Pirates are going to be all right. Will they make October? We'll have to wait and see. But
0: it's not looking likely.
1: No, it's not. Especially in our division.
0: But like I said before,
1: you've seemed a little bit less. Yeah, at the beginning of the season, you were seeming more. I mean, we're almost halfway, right? We're past halfway now. Which is crazy because we started at the very beginning of the season. Now we're past halfway. Isn't that crazy?
0: Yeah, well, a month into the season.
1: Yeah, still.
0: The show was a month into. Yeah, now it's been 2 months. Oh, wow. It has been 2 months.
1: Yeah.
0: That's crazy. Well, anyways, I will say this. Just, I don't know. I'm just upset.
1: You had like, so much positivity going into the start of the season. You did. You were less like, we're going to make it. It's going to be great. And then everyone decided to be good. So
0: I've been beaten down by the bullpen staff. I have. I've been beaten down. And I feel like this season so far, if we don't make the playoffs, will be the worst season I can remember. In terms of excitement and hope to all be thrashed.
1: That's very dramatic, but okay.
0: It is, and it should be. And we'll see when the Pirates get eliminated from the postseason, because that means I will shave my mustache.
1: Well, you know I don't like the mustache anyway.
0: That's fine. That's your opinion. Actually, I actually think I have to keep it till October. So.
1: No. Well, can you cut your hair before October?
0: I don't know. I got to figure out what haircut I need to get.
1: I like.
0: I have a certain Halloween costume I'm getting.
1: Oh, wow.
0: Where I need the mustache and I need to grow this little chin patch here.
1: Oh, what?
0: I mean, Dutch Vanderlyn. Hopefully, if all goes right.
1: Oh, no. I hate Halloween so much.
0: Why do you hate Halloween? It's all right. I mean, I think it's overrated, which is a hot take to most, but I don't think it's bad. Like, I enjoy Halloween, but I do think it's, like, people say it's their favorite holiday. That's LARP. It's like.
1: I think it's my least favorite holiday. I just,
0: that's
1: why
0: a
1: would
0: bad
1: you,
0: take. I don't think it's the least favorite.
1: Why would you trust with anyone else? You can
0: Labor Day
1: yourself.
0: Exists. That's a nonsensical holiday.
1: It is a sensical holiday. Labor Day is the most sensical holiday ever because people get off of work.
0: I don't.
1: It's literally the day of.
0: I don't get off of work.
1: Okay, well, that's the whole point of Labor Day was for people not to labor.
0: Right. No, I understand what it is. I just said, like Halloween's fun. Labor Day is like, oh, I'm off. Like, what? Like, okay.
1: Well, Labor Day, you get to have this huge
0: Do you not
1: cookout.
0: Like horror movies? What is this?
1: No, I don't like horror movies.
0: Horror movies are cool. I don't
1: no,
0: like
1: horror, horror movies give me nightmares.
0: That's, they're not real, Abby.
1: What?
0: So the horror movies are not real.
1: I know, but I don't like blood.
0: Yeah, I don't think most people do.
1: That's why I don't watch horror movies.
0: I don't mind, like.
1: Or medical dramas. You cannot.
0: Oh, I like my medical dramas.
1: You like your Grey's Anatomy?
0: I like my The Pit.
1: I know, I couldn't watch that.
0: I love it.
1: I know you do.
0: I love it. I'm so happy there's a third season. It's a 10 out of 10 show. I will say with my full chest, it's a 10 out of 10 show. Anyways, back to baseball. This is a baseball show. Wow, Abby, you're getting me off track today.
1: Oh, you're going to blame me. Okay.
0: All right. Well, you know, why don't we do this first before we go to break here shortly.
1: Okay.
0: Let's talk about cap room.
1: Yes.
0: Yeah. Salary cap.
1: Salary cap. Is it going to happen? Is it not 50-50?
0: Lockout? Maybe?
1: Maybe.
0: Possibly. I do think there is going to be a lockout.
1: You really think so?
0: I think there's going to be a lockout. I think it's going to be one of those lockouts where it gets resolved before baseball starts, but I do think there will be a
1: I think
0: lockout
1: there has to be a salary cap at this point.
0: I agree. I do think to some extent there should be a salary cap for the simple matter of every other major American sport has a salary cap. Baseball. Well, sorry. Wow. Basketball is what I meant to say. They both start similar. Football and hockey.
1: Yeah.
0: They all have them.
1: Correct.
0: Baseball needs one.
1: I just think it's unfair at this point because then you're just going to see, like, the Dodgers just take everybody.
0: Well, I think, you know, what's interesting. I tried to find this post beforehand, before we started the show. And I tried scrolling through the thousands and thousands and millions of posts MLB has made on Instagram to try to find this one post that detailed the salary cap problem, which it is propaganda. I got to be honest. There's propaganda on both sides during this debate because there always will be. Because one side believes in one thing, the other side believes in one thing.
1: And what are those things? The audience doesn't know that.
0: Well, MLB is pushing for it because the owners are pushing for it because, in theory, the owners are going to benefit from a salary cap. The players are saying they're not going to benefit from a salary cap because then contracts will be less money given to them.
1: Yes, but then they'll still get that just over a longer period of time, I would argue, right? Like, they'll still get the same amount of money just over longer periods of time.
0: Well, I just feel like you wouldn't see, like, a Juan Soto contract where he's making, you know, $700 million for 10 years.
1: But that's what you want. You don't want to see those Juan Soto contracts,
0: yeah,
1: right?
0: If you're a player, you do. If you're a player, you want to see those
1: contracts.
0: But,
1: like, not fans. Not fans. Fans don't want to see those. Fans pay money to come to baseball games, and fans are what you need to win games. So
0: yeah, exactly. And I think fans...
1: Give and take.
0: Unless you're a fan of the Yankees, or Mets, or Dodgers, you don't really have a problem with you kind of don't want a salary cap, because
1: your
0: team
1: Mets
0: has the benefit.
1: Or the Yankees, or the Dodgers are the teams with the most money, so of course they're going to have a problem with that.
0: Yeah, but I think the owners want it because they will benefit.
1: Because they're an evil baseball teams.
0: I don't know if that's necessarily true. I saw this.
1: Are you telling me that the Dodgers are not slightly evil?
0: They are the Empire from Star Wars. Yes. I will agree with those. But no, I agree. I just think small market teams. I saw something. Here's the other thing I saw on that post from MLB themselves, which I thought it was interesting that they said this. Only one small market with air quotes, by the way, has won a World Series over the past 10 years since 2015.
1: Really?
0: Yeah.
1: And who was that?
0: I believe it was the Nationals. I believe that's the only small market team I can think
1: of. With an attitude.
0: Oh, wow.
1: Oh, do you like how I brought that back?
0: I do not like that concept of an attitude.
1: I love that concept.
0: It's very...
1: Because you have no joy.
0: I have a lot of joy. Duh.
1: It's okay. But it's definitely going to be interesting to see if... Yeah, I think there's also, right, because other teams have a salary cap, there is this push to put it in. And I don't think any other players will step forward, but it always interests me that baseball players are complaining about it, right? Because I'm like, okay, every single other athlete in the U.S. in either basketball, baseball, or football has to deal with a salary cap, and they're fine with it, right? It's not like they're complaining about it constantly, right?
0: Yeah, but I think a lot of
1: they make it work, right? So it's, to me, you know what I mean?
0: Well, I was...
1: Just make it work.
0: Listening.
1: Right? Like, it's not like you're already making so much money. Are they worried that their contracts that they have now are going to go down?
0: No.

0: the greatest holidays in all of baseball. Speaking of holidays, I should have brought this up 10 minutes ago. Bobby Bonilla Day is one of the greatest baseball holidays of all time because it was such a poor decision by the Mets to sign the man at such, speaking of contracts, at such an expensive contract that his agent, Bobby Bonilla's agent, is the greatest agent of all time because he negotiated the Mets to give Bobby Bonilla $1 million every July 1st to like 2036 or something absurd. We have 10 more years of Bobby Bonilla Day.
1: Yep.
0: That is going to be the end of an era when that happens. When we no longer have Bobby Bonilla Day, yep. I will be very upset. Former Pirate Bobby Bonilla. I have his baseball card from the 1992 season.
1: Really?
0: Yes. You know what happened in 1992?
1: What?
0: We lost in the NLCS to the Atlanta Braves.
1: Wow.
0: Because Barry Bonds could not throw out a 40-year-old man with arthritic knees in Sid Bream. That's a real thing. That is a real thing that happened. Barry Bonds, one of the most controversial players of all time, let's be honest, but arguably one of the greatest baseball players of all time at the same token, could not throw out a 40-year-old catcher who also played for the Pirates at one point.
1: Really?
0: Yes. I have his baseball card on the Pirates, too.
1: Wow.
0: I collect baseball cards.
1: I know you do.
0: It's the most infuriating thing in the world. Like, what do you mean you couldn't throw out
1: Alex thinks I don't know him when I do.
0: What else do I collect?
1: Something.
0: Like what?
1: I feel like you collect, like, I feel like you're a big toy car collector.
0: No. Mini helmets. Mini helmets was the answer.
1: Okay.
0: I've got friends that collect Funko Pops.
1: Do you not like that?
0: I don't have a problem with Funko Pops. I think they're kind of cool. I understand.
1: I'm not a big collector.
0: I enjoy collecting things. I do. I got to be honest. I wasn't a big collector until I started collecting sports cards about like 3 years ago. Because I was like, it's a card.
1: And mini helmets, I guess now.
0: And mini helmets. That was my first love.
1: What's your favorite mini helmet?
0: That I own? I have an East Carolina University one. That's pretty cool.
1: Okay.
0: I will say that.
1: With a smile on his face.
0: It's pretty cool. The other one I have, that's pretty decent. Clemson University.
1: Yeah, I know you love Clemson. All right. With that, we'll take you to break. When we come back, we're going to talk more about baseball and not mini helmets. Thank you for tuning in. We'll see you shortly.
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1: I know, it's your favorite thing to do. 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
0: 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How nice of a message is that?
1: Yeah, I mean,
0: Have a fantastic summer.
1: Are you having a fantastic summer?
0: No.
1: I'm having a fantastic summer.
0: I just work too much.
1: Okay.
0: Change of tires in the summer is a little rough, especially when it's 96 degrees and feels like 100 degrees outside. Mm-hmm. It's pretty rough. 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
1: Whoa.
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1: Crazy, awesome, cool.
0: And then that's it for today for the DJ Daily Reads. So let's get back to the ongoing series, because we talked about the Pirates Phillies, but you know what we didn't talk about? The Reds and Brewers, both of my least favorite teams at the same time.
1: Reds and the Brewers? That's so funny.
0: And the Cubs. You can throw the Cubs in there.
1: Yeah, that's the conference.
0: The Reds, that's the division. Well, literally anyone in the conference other than the Pirates I'm not a fan of, I will be honest here. But it looks like the Reds win that one 7-2. After having a good offensive game against Jacob Mizrowski, who takes the L in that one, who has a 1.47 ERA on the season, Chase Burns gets the victory. Saw him on Saturday. Good stuff. We scored four against them.
1: Yes, we did.
0: We scored four against them. Brewers, 8-3 in their last 10. Nope, that wouldn't be math. 7-3 in their last 10. That's math. So this loss doesn't really hurt them. The Brewers the Reds finally beat the Brewers after losing six straight to them.
1: Yep. So, finally figured out something that works.
0: Against the fraudulent Reds. Are you going to ask me to define fraudulent? I'm ready.
1: What is fraudulent?
0: A team that way surpasses what they should be doing at any given time and then fall well below their means at any point during the season.
1: Okay.
0: So I defined it for you this time?
1: Yes.
0: I was ready. Anyways, the fraudulent Reds finally get a victory. They're 40-46 now. And then a game going on currently is in the
1: Marlins-Rockies? That horrible game? Yikes.
0: Seventh inning stretch in that one. It is 12-4 in favor of the Rockies.
1: That's kind of a surprise.
0: Not really. The Rockies have good offense.
1: Yeah,
0: the Marlins have a good pitching staff.
1: I'm shocked that the Marlins have a good pitching staff.
0: I'm not shocked.
1: Well, yeah, I know, but
0: Colorado is notorious for being a hitter's ballpark because the higher elevation does give hitters the advantage.
1: Right, but still, 12-4, when you have an okay pitching, that seems a little crazy to me.
0: Yeah, but the Marlins aren't bad this season.
1: They're 46-41. They're above 500.
0: Yeah, and Otto Lopez is a favorite to make the All-Star game and start the All-Star game. He leads all of Major League Baseball with a .332 batting average.
1: Also, going back to Brewers Reds, Mizrowski was pitching, and he pitches really well with that 1.47 ERA
0: there. On average.
1: Yep.
0: The most important stat for a pitcher. I got some hate for saying that.
1: Really?
0: I think that's
1: by
0: pretty.
1: Whom?
0: Mr. Meyer.
1: Okay. Well, he isn't really. Sometimes he says stuff that
0: I might have said the only important stat. But it is the
1: okay.
0: Most
1: so okay.
0: Maybe that's your own.
1: So that's your own fault.
0: Yes, it is my fault.
1: But Mizrowski, a really great pitcher. So it's interesting to see that the Reds pull away with a win, especially when he's pitching, doesn't get a lot of hits.
0: I wish both teams could lose a game. Like I wish there was a way both teams could lose. That's how I would get any happiness out of the Reds. I understand that, but I wish it.
1: I know you wish. I know you wish for the impossible to happen, but sometimes
0: never say never.
1: Anyway, moving on to some other
0: games. Isn't that what Jay Beebs said or something? Never say never. Anyways.
1: Did you just call Justin Bieber Jay Beeb?
0: Jay Beebs.
1: Oh my goodness. I'm gonna pretend you didn't say that.
0: That's his nickname, no? All right. Marlins.
1: No,
0: Rockies.
1: It's not his nickname. No,
0: Rockies
1: that's
0: win
1: 12-4. Disgrace.
0: What do you mean it's disgrace?
1: Why
0: the Marlins are in. You've got me all messed up now.
1: Okay, can I just do it then?
0: Yeah, you can do it.
1: Thank you. Because I'm going to read the standings afterwards, right?
0: Yes.
1: Exactly. Marlins and Rockies, again, score 12-4. White Sox Guardians happening at 6:40.
0: Let's talk about that one.
1: Yes, I know.
0: We have to talk about that one.
1: I know. I was going to pause. Okay. Continue. All right.
0: This is a new format. We're doing it weird today.
1: Yeah.
0: Which I'm in favor of.
1: Changing stuff up.
0: White Sox and Guardians, that is the series for the dogfight that is the AL Central between the two. Right now, the White Sox have the 2-game lead above the Guardians. That's because the Guardians have the same record, but 2 more losses. So it's 45-42 for the Guardians and 45-40 for the Chicago White Sox. Chicago White Sox are still doing unbelievably well, even without Munetaki Murakami, who's been injured since May 29th. Their superstar rookie, who already had 20 home runs by May 29th, was, I think, top three.
1: Yeah, they'd be doing so much better
0: if they had him. But, I mean, yeah. Colson Montgomery hasn't been bad for them. He has 21 homers on the season. So,
1: and Martin has a 300 ERA, which is not bad at all.
0: 333? 300,
1: it says ERA.
0: Yeah, three ERA.
1: Yeah.
0: Yeah, they've been a really good team this season, and really just the most shocking team in baseball so far this season. We talked about it a couple weeks ago, but they are the most shocking team in all of Major League Baseball this year, without a doubt, without a question. Without any hearsay, they are the most shocking team in Major League Baseball this season.
1: I was gonna
0: give the Guardians some flowers. I was gonna say they're a good team, and that's about all I will say about the city of Cleveland. Moving on,
1: Cardinals Braves. We got a 0 ERA kid Waldrep coming up, so I'm assuming that means he's not pitched.
0: What's his name?
1: Waldrep.
0: Yeah, I never heard that name.
1: Yep, 0-0-0 ERA. Yeah. Oh, I don't want to watch the story, but...
0: You have to watch the story.
1: I just want to know more about him.
0: Just go to his stats. See the thing that says stats right there. Right by his summary.
1: Yeah, I mean, I guess this is
0: his... That's career stats. Go to stats. There you go. You can see how many games he played. How many innings? He hasn't pitched an inning, but... He's pitched 2 innings.
1: Yes.
0: So they're probably doing a bullpen game for him.
1: Yeah, so we'll see how that goes for the Braves, but now I got to back up a page. Thank you. But that's against the Cardinals. The Cardinals are 44-39. Atlanta Braves, obviously, we've talked about it before. We'll continue to talk about it, but are doing extremely well, 50-34. So I think they're allowed to have these bullpen games because they are literally 50-34.
0: They've slid a little.
1: Yeah, but they're still 50-34, bud.
0: They are one of the fourth. Would you call me bud?
1: Yeah.
0: They're one of the... Okay.
1: You don't like that?
0: No.
1: Okay.
0: That's my word. I say bud.
1: I'm going to say bud.
0: No.
1: You can't tell me what I can't say. That's not fair.
0: I guess you're right. I can't say
1: that. Uh-huh. Thank you. Moving on. Rays and Royals. Tampa Bay Rays killing it as well. 50-33. Kansas City Royals 35-52. Tampa Bay pitching Seymour. Kansas City Colek. Nothing really too exciting there.
0: The Royals have been terrible this season. And you want to hear a funny stat about the Royals?
1: What?
0: Because I love my funny stats. The Royals are second in quality starts, which means a starting pitcher has gone 6 innings and has allowed less than 3 runs. They have 39 of those. They have, and they're tied for second in all of Major League Baseball. Their team ERA is 28th in Major League Baseball. So what does that tell me? That tells me one thing. Their bullpen is terrible. They've had bullpen issues. Bailey Falter was in their bullpen for a while. And boy, has he faltered.
1: Mm-hmm.
0: Former Pirate. And the Rays, you know.
1: He's gone, is that what you're saying?
0: What?
1: You're saying thank goodness he's gone?
0: Yes. Okay. I did not like Bailey Falter when he was here. He was decent. I actually can't say that. I did have a period of time where Bailey Falter was pretty decent. He had a good series against the Phillies. He had a good game against the Phillies a couple, last year, 2 years ago. He had a good game against the Phillies. That's what I remember before.
1: Okay.
0: And then the Rays, 7-game win streak. And one of the 4 teams, which I was going to say about the Atlanta Braves, to have 50 wins.
1: Yes.
0: And they're ahead of the Yankees in the division standings.
1: I know, which is great.
0: Which is amazing.
1: Oh, yeah. Anything to beat the Yankees is awesome. Moving on, Tigers and Rangers. Pretty evened up. So far, Tigers have a worse record than the Rangers, but Valdez is pitching for Detroit, and Eovaldi, I think, is pitching for Texas.
0: Nathan Eovaldi.
1: Yeah.
0: Great pitcher.
1: Ow. 3.95 ERA. Are you okay?
0: Yeah, I'm fine.
1: You hit your knee, didn't you?
0: I did.
1: Okay. Then you have the Angels and Mariners. Mariners are just right above 50. Miller pitching in Urena. For the Angels are pitching as well. Angels not doing very well at all. 36-51. Mariners are just above 500 by one game. Next up, of course, you got the LA. You got the California series going on.
0: Rivalry.
1: Yep. I don't know what you call that rivalry, but something.
0: They have something in there. It's a pretty heated rivalry. It's the Padres and the Dodgers.
1: Yep. Vasquez pitching for San Diego, and then Sasaki pitching for the Dodgers. Not great ERAs,
0: What's your opinion of the Dodgers?
1: I don't
0: like
1: them.
0: In terms of likability. You don't like them?
1: I think if you were a Dodgers fan, Dodgers fans are pretty loyal. But I think that you have to be a pretty loyal, you have to prove yourself to be a pretty loyal Dodgers fan because of how popular the team is.
0: It's not hard to be loyal as a Dodgers fan now.
1: Well, yeah.
0: I mean, it's not like
1: But do you understand what I'm saying?
0: It's not like the team tests your loyalty. I know what you're saying, but there's a lot of bandwagon
1: fans. I think people,
0: that's
1: what I'm saying, yeah.
0: Same with the Yankees.
1: Well, yeah, because it's like you see Yankees hats and the LA Dodgers hats because it's like old baseball and cool hats. You know what I mean?
0: I will say this.
1: I don't see people wearing Pirates hats. I don't see people wearing Tampa Bay Rays hats. I don't see people wearing Marlins hats. Like, it's this huge cultural, like the Los Angeles Dodgers the Los Angeles Dodgers and the Yankees are this cultural phenomenon like the New York Knicks would be. Like, I think the New York Knicks is a cult kind of.
0: The Oakland Raiders? Don't they have, isn't that a popular hat to buy?
1: Yeah, I think but it's like Oakland Raiders, football.
0: Yeah.
1: Raiders?
0: No, Las Vegas, but they were Oakland.
1: Yeah, I think so, too. The Raiders are a big one as well, but I think it's really interesting because L.A. and New York are such, there's cultural standard as well that I think is really interesting.
0: Well, I think they're also...
1: I don't think all teams don't have that cultural standard. I don't think Pittsburgh does.
0: What?
1: I think Pittsburgh... I don't think you see people wearing Pittsburgh Pirates hats out everywhere.
0: You see it.
1: I think kind of here, because we're in Pittsburgh.
0: But there's also, a gajillion people between L.A. and New York. There's the two most
1: popular
0: teams.
1: Right, but I'm just saying that... Yeah, I know. That's what I'm saying. It's because of the two most popular teams. You hear a lot about them.
0: I agree. I dislike the Dodgers to an extent, and here's why I dislike them. Nothing more than they win. That's the only reason. Once a team wins too much, they kind of break the barrier between me liking them and me disliking them.
1: Yeah, I guess so. Pirates and Phillies, we already talked about. And then, of course, we have the Cincinnati Reds and the Brewers. We also talked about moving on. Now that we've done scores, it's time for stats.
0: Or standings,
1: which I don't even see on my iPad.
0: Division standings. Well, breaking news. The Rays are ahead of the AL East.
1: Yeah, well, I was about to get into that. I kind of get one over the records already, but I'll do so again. 50-33 Tampa Bay Rays, 48-38 New York Yankees, 41-46 Toronto Blue Jays, 40-48 Baltimore Orioles, Boston Red Sox in last, no one surprised, with 37-48. So Tampa Bay, New York, Toronto, Blue Jays, Baltimore, and Boston taking the last place spot. Moving on to the AL Central, Chicago White Sox, 45-40, Cleveland Guardians, 45-42, Minnesota Twins, 42-46, Detroit Tigers in fourth with 38-49, and in fifth we get the Kansas City Royals, 35-52. So Chicago, Cleveland, Minnesota, Detroit, and Kansas in that last place spot. Moving on to the AL West. Texas Rangers, 44-43. Seattle Mariners, also tied with 506, 44-43. Houston Astros, 43-46. It's nice to see them not at the top of the division. Athletics, 41-46. And the Los Angeles Angels, La, as you could call them. Get it? Because Los Angeles Angels, La. Someone doesn't like that. 36-51. Oh, hey, there you go. So Texas, Seattle, Houston, Oakland, and L.A., Los Angeles Angels in that last place spot. Moving on to our NL Central NL division. So the NL East, Atlanta Braves, 50-34. Philadelphia Phillies, 49-39. Miami Marlins, 46-41. Washington Nationals, who have not been playing that badly, 45-34. New York Mets, 36-51. Then off to our division of the wonderful Pittsburgh Pirates, who are currently in the fourth slot which I'm sure just makes all of us so happy. Milwaukee Brewers 53-32, another team making it to that 50 win mark. Chicago comes almost at that 50 win mark with 49-38. St. Louis Cardinals 44-39. Pittsburgh Pirates with 44-44 directly at 500, and the Cincinnati Reds 40-46. So, Milwaukee in the one, Chicago in the two, St. Louis in the three, Pittsburgh in the four, and Cincinnati in the five. And then finally for your NL West, no one's surprised. Dodgers with that other above 50 win, 56-31. San Diego Padres 43-42. Arizona Diamondbacks 43-43, directly at 500. San Francisco Giants 36-50. Yikes. And even worse than that, the Colorado Rockies are 34-53. So Los Angeles Dodgers, San Diego, Arizona, San Fran. And then finally for your last team of this standings roundup, Colorado Rockies. Yeah, that's it.
0: What's the Rockies record?
1: 34-53.
0: Actually not doing that bad compared to last year, I gotta be honest. Yeah, no. Interesting. I do hate that we are fourth place in our division and would be atop the
1: AL West.
0: Well,
1: I don't think you'd be happy unless we were like first place in our division.
0: I could handle second. I could handle third because it's not out of reach. How many games back are we? We're 11, 10 and a half. Yes. 10 and a half games back. That's an almost insurmountable number. It's surmountable, but it's almost insurmountable.
1: For what, the playoffs?
0: To win the division.
1: Yeah, we're not going to win the division by any means.
0: What are the wild card standings?
1: What?
0: The wild card standings. Go.
1: Okay. Don't go me.
0: At the wild card.
1: I know. Give me a second. So. Tampa AL leaders are the Tampa Bay Rays, the Chicago White Sox, and the Texas Rangers. The AL wild card would be the New York Yankees, the Cleveland Guardians, and the Seattle Mariners. And then for the NL leaders, we got the Los Angeles Dodgers, the Milwaukee Brewers, and then the Atlanta Braves. And the NL wild card would be the Chicago Cubs, Philadelphia Phillies, and the St. Louis Cardinals, which stinks. I don't want to see the Phillies in that, but they're almost at 50 wins, which really stinks. But
0: yeah, they're sneaking up on the Atlanta Braves for the division lead.
1: I know, which is scary. That's really bad. I would rather see the Atlanta Braves get it than the Philadelphia Phillies get it.
0: Oh, yeah. I mean, I'm not going to argue with you there. I'd never argue with you on hating on a Philly team.
1: Yeah. Hey, fist bump to that. Thank you. But yeah, and Pittsburgh's pretty far down there, right? You got the Miami Marlins out of them. You got the Washington Nationals out of them. You got the San Diego Padres out of them, too. So they're going to have to do a lot. By a lot, right? They're at 44, and we have a, you know.
0: 2.5 games back is not bad.
1: 2.5 games back is not bad at all, and they can definitely do that. So
0: They could come back from that, but
1: we'll see.
0: Yeah. So.
1: So what?
0: Just thinking. The gears in my brain are turning right now.
1: Well, okay, so.
0: I got sunburned yesterday.
1: Because you don't wear sunscreen.
0: No, I don't. I do normally when I go to the pool.
1: Oh, you went to the pool.
0: Went to my buddy's pool yesterday after work, after a hard day's work.
1: And did you, and were you just chilling, reading your book?
0: I will say this. I understand that some people want to read books by the pool, but I disagree with them.
1: What are you doing, playing pool games?
0: No, I just relax in the pool. Why would I relax next to the pool on a 98-degree day when I could just go inside the pool and be cool?
1: And so what do? You just sit there? Do you have like a little floaty?
0: Well, my buddy did, yeah. So he had a little shark raft thing.
1: You got a shark raft?
0: Yeah.
1: You were just floating on your shark raft.
0: Yeah, he also has a unicorn one and a Hulk one.
1: Oh, well, I would love to see you just sitting relaxing on a unicorn raft.
0: Well, that's usually not my go-to one. That's usually my buddy's go-to one. It's cool.
1: It's cool. Okay. But back to baseball, right? If you think there's any team that's looking like they could surmount and just get into the wild card position, as of now, who would it be?
0: The AL or the NL?
1: Both.
0: AL?
1: I mean, the Astros are looking pretty close, unfortunately, but...
0: The AL, you'd probably want to... I don't know. The AL is interesting, because no one's really out of it yet. That's the thing. Like, other than the Royals and the Angels and the Red Sox and the Tigers, other than that, I can't really say any of the teams are out of there.
1: Isn't that what makes this season so interesting, right? Is because no one's really out of it yet. Because the AL is becoming has more parity in it. Isn't that something you want to see?
0: Yeah, if it were my league that we were the Pittsburgh Pirates were in. But, you know, it does make me jealous. But no, I would say probably unbelievably the Blue Jays maybe have a good chance to climb in that category once their injuries kind of wear off. And then maybe I do think the Astros are going to make the wild card. They've been pretty good as of late. And I worry that they will make the wild card because who likes the Astros? I'll tell you. No one. No one that I want to be friends with likes the Astros. And then for the NL, you know who I'm going to pick. The Pittsburgh Pirates. I think they have a chance. They have a good chance. If they just
1: I don't think they have a good chance. I think an okay chance. I don't think they have a good chance.
0: Now, you know what makes me angry? I've yet to hear about Hunter Stratton pitching for the Pittsburgh Pirates. I'm going to double check to make sure he has pitched for the Pittsburgh Pirates. Because if he has not, that trade of Joey Bart to Atlanta for Hunter Stratton was useless. I think actually I was going to look this up before my data stopped working on the T-Train. So let's see. Let's see if he's pitched this season for the Pirates. And no, he has not. No, he has not pitched for the Pittsburgh Pirates. So Joey Bart hits a home run for the Atlanta Braves. And we get nothing in return for that. Because why is Hunter Stratton not pitching for us? That's a great question. We acquired him for a reason, for him to help the bullpen. But he has not been able to do that whatsoever. Because Don Kelly is super analytical. So, I don't know. This is really good. What do you think about analytics in sports, Abby? I hate them.
1: Really? Why do you hate them?
0: I can't stand them.
1: I think, what did Josh Hart say? Analytics, someone said like analytics are good as like a crutch, but not something you lean on or something like that.
0: Well,
1: he said something else. That I can't say on air.
0: Ah, okay. Well, anyways, that's interesting. Don't say it, I imagine.
1: I'll tell you after the show because it was pretty funny.
0: That's fine. But analytics just make me angry. Because there's no longer this trust your gut feeling of letting your guy go back out there. It's now, oh, well, you know, because the sun is 5 degrees to the east instead of the west, and the sun is on a very UV-heavy day with 9 UV rays showing instead of 8, Brandon Lau cannot hit the ball against lefties that day because historically when the sky is blue and the sun is 10 degrees in the air.
1: I think it's a little different than that.
0: No,
1: I think,
0: it's annoying. No, that is exactly what they do.
1: So are you saying that players should just trust their gut and just go out there?
0: Managers should. There is a limit to my frustration with it to where I understand analytically.
1: I think some analytics are good. I think some analytics give a prop up to who will be best. But I think at some point you're just going to trust your players too. I think it's a little bit of both.
0: Yeah, well, that's the issue. Not a lot of people, or at least in the Pirates organization this year, a lot of mistakes, a lot of managerial mistakes have been made because we refuse to dive away from analytics. And it's the most infuriating thing in the world.
1: That's why balance exists, right?
0: Right. Like, okay, listen to this. Mitch Keller having a decent game in June. Shocking. I said it. I was watching this game against the St. Louis Cardinals. He let up 3 runs, sure. It was a 6th inning. He had 83 pitches. What do you think you're doing? He's pitched for the Pirates for 7 years. 7 years, he's not young, he's old. He has veteran status for the Pittsburgh Pirates. And yes, I sometimes hate on Mitch Keller, but he was having a pretty decent day other than a couple pitches that didn't go his way. Okay? What do you do? 83 pitches. Do you go to one of the worst bullpens in the league, or do you keep him in the game?
1: I would keep him in.
0: You keep him in the game. But no, analytics said no. So Don Kelly decided to pull him, and then guess what happened?
1: We lost the game. Right.
0: In extra innings because of our bullpen. It's mind-boggling. Like, analytically, our bullpen is horrific.
1: Well, I think you can look at it and be like, okay, here's what the analytics is telling me, but like, look at what we have, right? I think there needs to be a sense of realization that, like, while analytics may say something, what is best in that moment may be different.
0: Sure. But I'll give you another example here that aggravated me to the max in my frustration with that analytics. Brandon Lau has 20 home runs right now.
1: Right, and Brandon Lau is playing well.
0: One of the best offensive production people on the hitters on the staff of the Pirates. Game in April. Bases loaded. One out. Brandon Lau's due up. What do you do? He's been hot. He hit a home run earlier in that game.
1: You don't take him out.
0: And he's going against the lefty. And he historically doesn't do good against lefties. But he hit a home run against the lefty earlier in that game. What do?
1: You keep him in.
0: But no. Analytics say no. Analytics say you got to put Nick York in and have him ground into a double play that ends the inning and gives you a loss eventually. Analytics drive me insane to a point. Yes, I understand that some analytics is good. Yes, I understand. Like, football does this perfectly. It's 4th and 3 at the 30-yard line. Go for it.
1: But baseball is not.
0: Baseball is not football.
1: And I think football, you can use analytics more because there's more, like, the predictions are clearer. I think in baseball, there's a lot more factors that go into playing baseball where the predictions are less clear.
0: Well, I think it's...
1: because in baseball, you're not running the same plays over and over and over and over and over and over and over again. So they have more analytics to work with, right? You're not running the same exact plays over and over again.
0: Right. But with baseball, there's so many stats and so many things to look at, it'll just make you crazy. Mm-hmm. There's WRCS plus W on a weekday, on a Tuesday, he hits well against lefties, all this stuff. All right, well, that's my debate against analytics. So we're out of time. It's 6 o'clock now.
1: It is
0: so.
1: Directly 6 o'clock.
0: We will see you maybe next week.
1: We will see you next week. Why won't we?
0: We'll see.
1: Why?
0: Maybe.
1: Why?
0: There's a good chance I'll be here next week, but okay. Maybe.
1: We're going to talk about that in a second. Goodbye. See you next week.
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0: 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Residents can access the questionnaire on the Department of Mobility and Infrastructure's website until August 7th.
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It's really raining cats and dogs out there. I'm so glad I found this cave to take cover, but... Oh, it's so spooky the further you get in. And what's that sound? Is that a waterfall? No, it's something beautiful. What is it? It can't be. WPTS radio?

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You are listening to Jamnesia every Thursday from 7 to 9 p.m. Today we're starting off with a Pittsburgh local indie music classic. And enjoy. Stay cool in this hot weather. While I was walking over to the station, I swear to you, I almost... Oh my goodness. I sweat through my shirt. All right.

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0: Hello, hello, hello. This is TJ Jelly. You are listening to Jamnesia, which is every Thursday from 7 to 9 p.m. The songs you just heard were Silent But For Joy by Cole, It's Like by Helen Sun, If Someone's Gonna Love You by Operelli, and Spaceway 70 by Bruno Bernardes. One of my favorite songs of all time, like I said before. Huge fan of that song. And in other news, WPTS Radio is giving away 2 pairs of tickets to see You Bet at Club Cafe on July 14th, and they could be yours. 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Winners will be announced tomorrow. Good luck. Now, if you go to a concert, it's important to stay hydrated. And especially now, when you go to a concert, to stay hydrated, because the weather is currently 90 degrees and sunny. And not only is it 90 degrees and sunny, it's crazy humid too. So there's an extreme heat warning right now. Remember to keep drinking your water, keep those fans on, honestly, especially in Pittsburgh. And it's gonna stay that for about the rest of the day. Sunset at 8:53. It'll get a little cooler at night, but then of course it's right back up and it's gonna be hot for the rest of the week. So that's your weekly weather report, and thank you for listening to WPTS Pittsburgh.
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0: 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This is DJ Jelly, and you are listening to Jamnesia every Thursday from 7 to 9 p.m. You just heard Quiet Light by Paris, Tagliban by Guther, The Crying Nudes by Greaser, Intentions by Acopia, and Just a Sign by Evan Wright. 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